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0: 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My Kind of Tune right there from 1994. That's Snoop Dogg.
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my God, Becky, look at her butt. It is so big. 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
0: Thank you for listening. Yeah, you gotta stay cool this weekend. How you gonna do that? Popsicles in the backyard? Maybe a swim? One of Calgary's outdoor pools. Just $6. Book online. Take the kids. They'll love it. Just theory of a day.

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0: Talking about staying cool on this hot summer weekend, here's a great suggestion and a little bit of an adventure. Pull up your phone, get on the maps, and look up Bears Paw Marina. Yeah, and then you head up Crowchild all the way up and out. And you'll find your way. Bears Paw Marina. I see their posts all the time on Instagram. They have paddle boats. They have, I believe, for sure they have stand-up paddle boards. Kayaks as well. Canoes. It's all about the paddling and getting out on the water. No motors on that lake. Bears Paw Marina. Check it out. It's Evanescence and Bring Me to Life.

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0: great to see those guys live this summer? You can. That's Blue Rodeo until I am myself again. Yeah, the guys are back in town for two shows. That's August 4th and 5th at the Grey Eagle Events Center.
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0: Now, you know, Miley Cyrus got a Barbie, as in her own signature Barbie doll. Yeah. And the outfit, classic Miley, a faux leather hooded jacket and pants. Barbie's also wearing pointed toe black pumps as well. Miley calls seeing her Barbie for the first time an absolute dream come true. It's available on Amazon, Walmart, Target, Mattel. 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

0: many amazing live shows, but there are more to look forward to. Now, Eminem isn't touring, but there is a massive Eminem tribute show that's been all around the world. Gets rave reviews. 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
0: 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The Dirty 30 Tour brings her here to the Jube in November. 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

0: In the end, there's Linkin Park. In the end, it all comes down to one more match. A FIFA World Cup final goes tomorrow.
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0: You know that Argentina and Spain in the final. The match begins at 1, but there's a lot of stuff going on in and around it, including closing ceremonies, which keep growing. This will happen before the match. You've got Jennifer Hudson singing the American national anthem. You have Tom Cruise involved in some manner. I don't know what that looks like. Post Malone is now going to be performing. Robbie Williams and Nicole Scherzinger and a few others as well. Then we have the match. Then we have halftime. You know, we're going to play some Madonna for you in a minute. Madonna is part of this halftime show. Shakira, Bieber, BTS, Coldplay, even the Muppets are part of this World Cup halftime show. Are you watching for the music? Or are you actually cheering for Argentina or Spain? Anyway, it's finally all coming down to one match. 1 o'clock.
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0: This guy was here at the Cowboys Music Festival. First weekend, yeah. Flo Rida. T-Pain. Here's Lo.

0: else would Alanis Morissette wrap up a show? But thank you, of course. Fans saying thank you right back. Were you there last weekend? Alanis Morissette playing a Stampede Concert Series, playing the Dome last Saturday. My sister was in town. We went to watch. A lot of friends were there. A lot of people I know. Anyway, everybody came away saying the same thing. How awesome is her voice to this day? She's in her early 50s, and she's got it. She was feeling the energy in that crowd, and it was awesome. And she was giving it right back. And yes, Thank You was one of her encores. Unforgiven, such a cool and powerful song. She did that one, too. I was happy to hear it.
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0: 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Enjoy the heat. Here's David Guetta and see ya. Titanium.

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0: Blue Jays at home. Yeah, second of three. They're hosting the White Sox. Come on, Blue Jays. The game's just getting underway. Got another one tomorrow morning, 10:15.

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0: Getting a little busy here this afternoon up 14th Street and over on Crowchild in and around McMahon Stadium. The Stamps are home to the Montreal Alouettes, hoping to give it back to them after a loss on the road last week. And kickoff is coming up here at 2 o'clock. Go Stamps! Your Savage Garden. I want you.

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0: Take You Over by Lemos. There's Enrique Iglesias. You know, when that song came out, 1999, I was working on the radio in Kelowna. Yeah, and the team I was working with, I was on a morning show. David Larson, Tony Payton, David Kelly and Tony. Oh, it was such a good time back then. David, though, when that song would come on, see, music brings memories. Just like this one, David would stand up when Bylamos was on, stretch his arms out and sing Bylamos at the top of his lungs.
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0: And isn't that what we love about music? Songs from the 90s take you back to that place in time. Beautiful memories of those two guys. We've lost David a few years back, so that's especially special to think about him today. His Bush and Glycerin.

0: is Kelly Clarkson, and Since You've Been Gone. Kelly is back on stage down in Las Vegas, a little residency there over the next 2 or 3 weeks at the Coliseum, Caesar's Palace. Yeah, runs through August 15th. That's right. It's called Studio Sessions. And just yesterday dropped a brand new single. She last put out an album 3 years ago. So we've got a new one from Kelly, a new single anyway. It's called I'd Be Lying.
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0: Boy bands and girl groups. 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
0: You know what else? We love a summer festival, and there is one hot festival happening right now. Typically, this is the hottest weekend of summer, and it's extra hot down at Eau Claire. It's Fiestival. The Latin Festival is underway right now. Oh, the dancing and the food. All that great live music, 30 food vendors. There's a market, kids area, beer gardens, of course. Just a lot of fun that's going on right through till 11 o'clock tonight. And then again, all day.

0: There's Collective Soul and Shine concerts and more. Live music. Collective Soul will be here July 30th. Just a couple weeks. They're down at the Grey Eagle Event Center.
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0: 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Were you at the show? Big Four. 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
1: Amazing Race Canada Season 12. 10 contestants, 2 episodes in. Are you watching? I love this show. I love seeing where they go in Canada and recognizing spots you've been to and, of course, spotting a few more that you'd like to visit. Anyway, if you haven't tuned in just yet, of course, nowadays you can just go back and stream the ones you've missed. So I can tell you this, they've eliminated one team so far, and it's the most famous people involved in the show. That will tell you right there that it's not rigged. I think they would have liked to have seen Maestro Fresh Wes last a little bit longer on the show, but he and his partner Dwayne Dio Gibson are the first team out in Kelowna. Yeah, they had some trouble in the snow in Whistler. Anyway, cheering on our team from Calgary, we have Philippe Massetti and Clara Duvall. Do you remember Philippe? He's the guy who rode the horse up from South America to the Calgary Stampede, and now he's pretty much been involved ever since. He and his partner Clara, they're great adventurers, and I think they're going to go far. Amazing Race Canada. I could stay.

0: Light it up. There's Tao Cruz and Dynamite.
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0: I just love this from Garth Brooks. He is he's wading in. 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Next month, Garth kicks off the Blame It All on My Roots tour. They haven't announced exactly where he's going yet. The first two shows have been announced in Indianapolis. There will be additional cities announced gradually. Anyway, back to tickets. 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So you're looking at $154. Basically, if we just say $150, good on him, because country concerts on a big stage, I'm thinking about Morgan Wallen here. Some friends paid some insane dollars for those tickets, and Garth's just putting a lid on it, clamping down. $150, every seat worth the same.

0: face, and all that she wants, all that we want, is a fair match tomorrow. Just a really good match. FIFA World Cup final, it all comes down to the final match tomorrow, 1 o'clock. MetLife Stadium, what are they calling it? New York, New Jersey Stadium? Yeah, it's Argentina and Spain. The other day I was merging with a car that had car flags in July. I was thinking Flames, Oilers. Oh, they had an Argentina flag in one window, but in the other one they had Spain. So who are they cheering for? Who are you cheering for? Oh, yeah, I was cheering for England, Norway before that, and of course Canada before that. And here we have Argentina and Spain. We'll see what happens tomorrow. Ticket prices at that stadium, out of this world, $8,500 per ticket, up to $32,000 a ticket. We'll just watch at home, or we'll go to a watch party. Don't forget, there is one final watch party downtown Stephen Avenue if you want to get together with other Calgarians and enjoy the beautiful game.
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0: It's Carly Rae Jepsen and Call Me Maybe. You might want to call one of those rafting companies this weekend, right now. 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
0: A great way to cool off. And we have a raft. It's up in the rafters in the garage. Gotta dust that thing off. Beautiful weather for a float down the bow.

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1: Did you see our Grant Buchanan all over social media the other day? Helping the Flames, the Calgary Flames, announced the 2026-27 schedule. Just the other day, you can find that video. It's a good one. They filmed the announcement during the Calgary Stampede. So here's how it goes. 4 preseason games starting September 20th. 2 against Seattle. Flames will host Vancouver. And the last preseason will be up in Edmonton. Now, the Calgary Flames home opener is October 1st against the Seattle Kraken. I cannot wait for another hockey season. Lots of new players, new bloods.

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0: That's a treat on a hot summer day. 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
1: Kelly Abbott.
0: You know, Madonna's breaking records all over the place with her Confessions 2 album. It's out now. She's even set a TikTok record. See, Madonna, always with the times, always. TikTok's live event back on July 2nd, the day before the release of that Confessions 2, drew more than 2.1 million viewers worldwide on TikTok Live, the most ever for a standalone artist event on the TikTok platform. Atta girl, Madonna. Of course, we're going to see her tomorrow on this legendary World Cup halftime show. Madonna, Bieber, BTS, Shakira.

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0: Nickelback with an announcement about some new music. I was wondering when we were going to hear something new from these guys. A new album coming to us in October. Yep, on the 30th, they will release Everything Under the Sun. And the first single, Rattle the Cage, you can find it now, features Motley Crue guitarist John Five. Chad Kroeger says, quote, there are songs that hit as hard as anything we've ever done. Like this one? Yeah. Here's Nickelback. Burn It to the Ground.

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1: Elton John wrapped up his incredible farewell Yellow Brick Road tour 3 years ago already, and it lasted for almost 2 years, I think. Anyway, you know that he never played down in Mexico on that final tour. So he's going to do it now. And this is what he said he would do. No big tours anymore, but there will be shows here and there. He's going to perform in Mexico City October 2nd and 3rd. The shows are billed as Elton's Farewell to Mexico.

0: Bare Naked Ladies and 1 week. They're on tour now in the States, sharing a bill with the band Train. Oh, that would be so, so good. And they're keeping it in the family. This is really cool for the guys. For the first time ever, they've welcomed one of their kids on stage. Yeah, Ed Robertson's son Lyle has joined the band for the tour.
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0: dangerous elements in this epic spectacle. The new film, The Odyssey, is out now.
1: No one could stand between me and home. Not even the gods.
0: Even the gods. We have to go see this in the theater. You have to see this on IMAX. The way it was filmed, the way the director, Chris Nolan, intends for us to see this epic story, The Odyssey. That is Matt Damon you heard there. And if you've seen him in some interviews, he's been making the rounds. It said, without a doubt, this was the hardest film he's ever made in terms of just commitment and just exhausting. And that's rewarding too, though. As he says, Tom Holland, Zendaya, Anne Hathaway, Robert Pattinson, Charlize Theron. Are you kidding me? What an incredible cast. There are only 41 IMAX film theaters in the world. We have one here. That's the one at Chinook Center. Go see this film on IMAX. Critics and fans alike say it must be seen that way. I guess when the film arrived here in Calgary, it came in three giant cases, really, really heavy. And then the projectionist has to piece it all together before they can roll it for us in the theater. It takes absolutely hours and hours to prepare. So with all that effort put in, I think we can make the effort to get over and see it in the theater.
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0: Well, I have to think that Michael Bublé just might be at the FIFA World Cup final tomorrow. There he was at the opening ceremonies out in Toronto, taking part in that. But you know that his beautiful wife, Luisana, is from Argentina. And it is Argentina and Spain in the final tomorrow. So yeah, I'm thinking they've scored tickets for that.
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0: Guns N' Roses. Big stadium tour this summer. Do you have your tickets for Edmonton? They're going to be playing Commonwealth. You never know when your last chance to see them will be. Go, go. Always go to the live shows. August 26th.

0: Might be time again to go watch The Breakfast Club. 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
0: You know, they're back, the goats. They've got the goats back in No Sail Park. This is a City of Calgary program they've been doing for a few years. 600 goats gnawing their way through the park. Yeah, they bring them in to control the vegetation and remove invasive plants. They'll eat it all. Basically, it improves the long-term health of the park's native grasslands. There is a shepherd herding the goats, herding dogs. They do put up some temporary fencing in different areas, depending on where the goats are chowing down and grazing. If you are going to be in No Sail Park, it's fun to observe, to see that the goats are there doing their thing. But you just steer clear, give them lots of room if you've got your dogs with you on a leash, obviously. But isn't that cool? 600 goats having lunch in No Sail Park. They're going to be there right through until about July 30th.
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0: Initially, they were going to release Cher's memoir, Part 2, right around her 80th birthday back in May. But for whatever reason, it was pushed back. Now they're going to capitalize on the Christmas season. That's smart. If you want to read Cher, Part 2, the memoir, you can pick it up November 17th.
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0: Hey, Shania had an invitation. She was invited to the big Taylor and Travis star-studded wedding extravaganza in New York City. But there was kind of an ironic scheduling clash. You know, she was opening for Harry Styles, Taylor's ex, at Wembley. And she had to honor that, didn't she? Of course she had to honor the fans. Shania Twain's new album will be out next Friday. Little Miss Twain.

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0: Have you ever wanted to be on a game show or a reality show? Maybe the right one just hasn't come along yet. How do you feel about playing Monopoly for real, life-size, bored? It's happening. It's hard to believe no one's done this before, but leave it to Netflix. They announced this week that they have greenlit Monopoly. Yeah. $2 million the prize will be if you can win the contest. 12 people competing. Will they compete as the thimble and the top hat and the racehorse and the car? I hope so. You wouldn't mess with that, would you? Anyway, it's a life-sized, fully realized Monopoly Town Square that the contestants will compete on for that $2 million prize. You know, the casting has already begun. So if this interests you, get on Google, find out how to apply. And you never know. You might find yourself playing Monopoly in real life. The show's going to premiere next year.